0: хорошая музыка на радио Альфа.
1: 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Draining colors into black and white.

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I lay my hand unto my heart.

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But this is loneliness, I know. I lay my hand unto my soul. Is this what life has got to give? Is this the dream ahead of you?

0: Радио Альфа.
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2: A broken heart is all that's left. I'm still fixing all the cracks.